on the rug. 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

0: Certains croient en Dieu, d'autres aux extraterrestres. 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
1: Took a night shift down at the fireworks factory. Fell in love right away with the girl working next to me. Yeah, I would sleep all day in my van in the pecan grove. Until I woke up all alone today by the side of the road. Now I'm climbing Faith Mountain with a broken back. I got my job at the fireworks factory. Found the letter in the mud that she said would half explain. But the words got washed away in the pouring rain. Now I'm climbing Faith Mountain with a

Got a cloud hanging over my head like a shroud of desolation. Feel them hexes and sexual psycho complexes from my past. Coming back with the terrible vineyards in search of my sorry ass.

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I see the grade in the heel of a head, man, it sure looks steep. I can't kill with the wolves, but I sure as hell ain't gonna die with no sheep.

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Lord, I'm sick to the bone of this whole back-breaking game. Cause I climbed a big mountain with a broken back. I got my job at the fireworks factory. I hear the boss man barking at me, say, pick up the slack, kid.

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At 4 o'clock in the morning, I was sleeping in my cell. I heard a whistle blow, then I heard somebody yell.

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I said, okay, boys, I'm getting ready to run. 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

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The only reason he came to me in the first place is because he wasn't getting what he needed from you. 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

0: Lincoln's cotton thread. 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

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It was me. Yes, my insecurities and my issues. A damaged boy with two dads and that. It's just something I should keep myself. 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

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And he moved me here. 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I was asked to hide and win. Like I said, I can't win. Picture perfect postcard dream it was. Sonny Selston, Grandad would sing. Side eye. Now I'm knowing what that was. White faces, white places, and a posh part we lived in. A factory dad, checkout girl mum. 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A picture postcard in debt. Am I British yet? Now they remind me I'm a Londoner all the time, least I forget. I changed my mind on race and sex. Rewashed, least I forget.

but I have my limits. 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It was about time to open the gate. People came in to see the show. Someone said, hey, look, that's Maceo. 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These elephants are about to dance you down to your knees. They bumped and grind and swayed all day. Started thinking about

Peace. This is Justice Allah, J Live, Triple Threat, producer DJ MC. Out here in Paris having a good ass time. Doing it up with the Jazz Liberators, you know what I'm saying? It's been good, man. You know, it's like Jazzy Jeff said, man, it's cheating. Be out here doing this for a living like this, just making my way through Europe, making good music. My hip-hop history was rooted in jazz. Like, jazz gave me a great appreciation for hip-hop, and vice versa, you know? Gotta say peace to my Uncle Ronnie. Gotta say peace to South Bend, Indiana. Even though Uncle Ronnie's out in Seattle, that's sort of like, I don't know if it was his cassette or not, but out in South Bend, in my grandpa's middle room, with a cassette with my Walkman, and I switched it up from Public Enemy Takes a Nation's Millions to Miles Davis Sketches of Spain, you know what I mean? And that was like my first experience with jazz. Throwing Sketches of Spain in the Walkman and just vibing out. So yeah, from there to Kinda Blue and the rest is history, you know? Peace.

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It was crystal clear I couldn't stay the same. It was crystal clear, so I changed my name to...

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0: Stop all that begging. 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

Hey, Gringo, so you are the one who come to challenge the kings of kings, the lords of lords, and the conquering land of the tribe of Judah, and the elect of God and the light of the world of earth right ruler, huh? 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

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Susan looks inside. More. 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There. Susan having trouble getting horse on chair. I'll help. 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No room for horse over there. Help over there. Susan places horse. 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Susan taking horse on chair. Back. 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

0: 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Tell me. Just doing the do.
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0: Tell me, Ricky.
1: Oh, Lord.
0: Tell me, Ricky.
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0: 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Tell you lies. 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
1: 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That's the
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folks, we'll just have time for one more shindig before I take the boat for America. For y'all know I'm leaving Tipperary. So fire away! Attaboy! That's all! Showing your partner! Look out there, Murphy! 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Goodbye, boys! I'm off! Say goodbye to Tipperary!

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This is A-Track letting you know you are in tune to Echo 45 Sound System with DJ Ease.

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Ba boom, ba boom, bam boom, bam. I'll never make you. Bl-